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Sure, here at Hot Country, we play the latest. But remember, sometimes we need to go back to the songs that made us fall in love with country in the first place. 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

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Plus, don't miss this week's Villain Sosco breakout artist, Craig Silver. We are counting down 40 of the biggest country songs of the week to see who lands at number one. Is Kane Brown still going to be there? I don't know. Join us on Your Hot Country Countdown with me, Tracy Lynn.

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But remember, sometimes we need to go back to the songs that made us fall in love with country in the first place. Like this one.

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0: Well, if you're Toronto bound at Nikola Tesla, we have. Well, if you're Toronto bound at QEW Nikola Tesla, we have three right lanes blocked with overnight construction. Good start, though, on the 403 if you're heading out of Brantford, east or west, and Brantford City streets in good shape so far. 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I'm Dan Dealey. That's Hot Country Traffic. 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
3: 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Garden Avenue Bridge over the 403. That project doesn't wrap up till mid-December, so best of luck to you. Construction on Pearl Street and Waterloo Street that'll wrap up at the end of the month. Right now, just seeing the normal slowdowns in places like Colburn and Wayne Gretzky. 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I'm Dan Dealey. That's Hot Country Traffic.
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0: Tracy Lynn is getting things ready with coffee in hand. 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
1: It's Wednesday, August 12th. Good morning. 16 degrees in Brantford. Gas jumped 5 cents overnight to $1.70 a liter. I'm Stacy Englehart. A Port Rowan man who pleaded guilty to arson involving a series of fires in Norfolk County from 2024 was sentenced in Simcoe Monday. 44-year-old Chad Reimer given a year of house arrest, followed by a year of nighttime curfews. The judge appeared to give leniency, saying he was the driver, didn't start the fires. Similar charges of arson were laid against 31-year-old Matthew Smith. His case continues later this month. 43-year-old man and a 12-year-old boy in critical condition at Toronto Trauma Centers after stepping out of their cars on the 403. According to police, two vehicles collided on the highway near Mavis before 5. The drivers got out of their cars to exchange information when another car crashed into the two standing outside. Police confirmed the man and boy are U.S. citizens. There was a third person injured with non-life-threatening injuries. Sky watchers are being treated to both a meteor shower and partial solar eclipse. According to the Astrolab Astronomy Center, the Perseid meteor shower started yesterday, continues through Friday, but tonight is peak viewing from 11 till dawn. The debris stream today will also combine with a partial solar eclipse and create a rare celestial alignment that starts just before 1. Europe will experience a total solar eclipse. And Canadians are now getting a chance to find their future spouse on Love is Blind. Netflix announced the hit reality series is coming to Canada. The show puts single women and men in isolation pods and they must get engaged before meeting face to face. Hot Country Sports. Baseball yesterday, the Jays beat Boston 5-3. That four-game home series continues at 7 tonight. And the WNBA tonight, the Toronto Tempo are in Dallas at 8. Hot Country weather. Mostly cloudy today with a slight chance of showers or a thunderstorm this afternoon. Windy, but a humidex nice and warm at 34. Another chance of rain and thunderstorms tonight with a low of 14. Tomorrow, sunshine returns, a humidex feeling 31. Right now, it's 16 degrees in Brantford. I'm Stacy Englehart.
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0: 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From the McDonald's studios.
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9: I'm all for it.

Good morning. How are you? Tracy Lynn, so glad you're hanging out with us and starting your day with Hot Country Mornings. How are you? 1-877-505-3692. Oh, yeah. We got Charlene. Good morning, Charlene. Sunshine and a happy hump day. Yes. Good morning, Tony. Happy hump day. Looks like, yeah, you know what? Weather is going to be a little bit crazy in some areas across the Hot Country Network. They're saying we're going to get some wild storms coming through. So, you know, be prepared that we may get some wild storms. And this summer, my goodness, when it has rained, it has rained. It's flooded everything. So anyways, depending on where you are tuning in this morning, you've got some sun or you've got some cloud. But the best part is we've got each other. You've got another chance to score yourself tickets to go see Chris Stapleton this morning. Now, that could happen at any time. We have no idea when it's going to come on. And you guys know the number, so you can text us and check in and say hi and let me know what you did last night. Maybe you did something fun. I was doing some work and then my laptop had to do a reset for some reason. I meant to go hit snooze before it would reset and reboot and update, and I didn't, and I lost my work. And when I restarted it and it comes back on after like 30 minutes after the update, it's like, maybe I can reboot the, you know, the tabs and everything in Word. Now, lost it all last night. So that's my theme. But it's going to be a great day. It really is, because we are together and let's get our morning started. We got some Morgan Wall on 611. This is Hot Country Mornings.

0: Baby Watch. Megan Patrick, golden child, if you follow her on socials, she is just letting the belly out. She's having a baby girl with her husband, Mitchell Tenpenny, and we are just waiting for the big announcement that the baby girl has arrived. It's 6:18. How are you? Happy Wednesday. Happy hump day. It is August 12th. Yes, you will have another chance to score yourself not one, not two, but four tickets to Chris Stapleton. That will be coming up. You just never know when that cue to text will happen. All the details over on our website, plus a few other things that are up for grabs. So it's okay. You know, there's a lot of things you can get in it to win it. Yeah, some areas getting thunderstorms this afternoon. You know what I did yesterday? I mentioned this on Tuesday. Monday, that I just had this urge to like organize and just get some stuff cleaned up. I don't know why, if it's the universe, if there's energies and things are just flying high. I have no idea what's going on because I don't believe it's a full moon. But yesterday afternoon, it continued. I took the wine bottles back in the garage that have just been hanging out there. I don't put them in the recycling bin because when people start meeting you at the recycling bin so that they can take them, you know what? I'll just take them back myself because I realized you can get money for them, right? So a couple bucks is a big thing. So anyways, yeah, I took them back, started to clean out the garage, had lunch with my niece, She's 6 years old and oh my goodness, she's the sweetest thing. We stopped in at a store and she saw this dress and it was very Cinderella-like blue. And as a lot of great sales happening right now, up to 70% on clothing. A lot of transitional pieces, ladies, that will get you into the fall, into the winter. But yeah, so I bought this dress. I think it was like $10. And I'm like, girl, if you want it and it makes you feel better, let's do this. And she was so happy. She wore it for lunch and she was sparkling. It was a good time. Good morning, guys. How are you?
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0: Well, we're getting some really bad rain and thunderstorms coming our way this afternoon. Humidex feeling like 34 today. Mainly cloudy skies overnight, low of 14. And for Thursday, the sun comes back. Humidex feeling like 31 with a cloudy low of 14. Friday, a mix of sun and cloud, high of 25 with a clear low of 11. Saturday, sunny skies and high 25.
1: Hot country traffic.
2: A little later on this morning, expect delays if you're on Rest Acres right around the 403. Of course, Governors and Dundas, we see slowdowns because of the Paris road work. And Garden Avenue right around the 403, which we're already starting to see a little bit of slowdown there. So you can take Wayne Gretzky or King George as alternates. 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I'm Dan Dealey. That's Hot Country Traffic.
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2: We have Riley Green starting things off talking about his acting debut.
3: It happened so organically because he was starting his music career, coming to Nashville a little bit, and we wrote together, and he mentioned something about maybe I should act, you know, and I said, well, I'm interested in it, you know.
4: Yeah.
3: He said, I got this show, and I mean, it was a couple months later, I went out and read for a part. They said, I got it. I flew back out to Utah, and we filmed the show, and I was in amongst a tour, so it was a crazy time flying back and forth every week.
2: And speaking of Riley Green, he tells CBS that he enjoys hunting and fishing even more now because it helps him disconnect from his career and makes him feel normal. And Ella Langley tells People Magazine that she is excited about settling down someday. She says, I think my whole life I've been really dedicated to my job, my career, and I'm here in the world experiencing all new things, but I'm excited about settling down one day, and that's the lowdown.

Kelly Zimmerman, Chevy Silverado. Good morning, guys. How are you? 6:36. Oh, yes. Today is going to be a great day. Oh, man. Today is going to be a great day because it's you, me, and country music, and a lot of people on the text line trying to, just trying to respond back as much as possible. So if you've sent in a message, thank you so much for checking in. We love hearing that you guys are up. You're ready to go. You're testing the lines because you want to win Chris Stapleton tickets. It has not happened yet. I have no idea when it's going to happen, but it'll be at any time from now until 9 o'clock. Okay. We have no idea. We have no control over it. It's just going to be, you know, whatever. It is going to be what it is. I woke up today thinking I would love to be Martha Stewart. I have always loved Martha Stewart. If you watched her bio that came out, I think it was last year I watched it. It came out. It was good. She's feisty. I mean, she's got reason for her attitude, but she's recently gone viral because she has now debuted a new pink hairstyle color on Instagram. Yeah, she's got the pink hair and everyone's like, let's be honest. Everyone looks good in pink. Martha looks fabulous. A little tempted. Could you imagine TL with pink hair? Woo! I'd look like, but you know what? I would look like I from Grease Lightning. Yeah, one of the pinkies or I wouldn't be able to pull it off like Martha Stewart. 1-877-505-3692. Good morning, guys. It's you, me, and country music. It definitely is the perfect way to start the day. Oh, Randy Houser now. How country feels on Hot Country Mornings.

0: I just gave you an earworm for the rest of the day. You're going to be thinking about that. Okay, I'm Tracy Lynn. Good morning. This is iCountry Mornings. We're so glad you're starting your day with us. We are shouting out to all the unsung heroes today. Mm-hmm. The ones sandwiched between the oldest and the baby, the middle child. Yes, as a proud middle child myself, I know we've got a lot of stories. Today is National Middle Child Day. And the big question, what's the most middle child thing you've ever done or had happen to you? Where are all the middle kids? 1-877-505-3692. It will explain a lot once we realize that we're middle kids. The middle child, oh man, getting left at a store, always stuck in the middle seat. Combined birthdays to keep things simple. If my brother's listening right now, he's laughing because always had to have it because I'm a January baby. He's a December baby. So we would always have to have our birthdays together. I hated it. Peacemaker in a family feud. Felt invisible until something was broken. Suddenly, my mom knows my name. Yeah. Instead of like, oh, is it this and that? And, you know, every name was said except for mine until something happened. And then she was like, Tracy Lynn. And that was, ugh. Oh, yeah. 1-877-505-3692. It's National Middle Child Day. Coffee. Cheers to all the middle kids out there. We want to know about all the stories, what it was like growing up, maybe. Have you felt this way? I mean, yeah. Middle kids. And in case everyone forgot, yeah, you have a middle child. Why don't you give them a big hug today? Good morning.
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0: In the cloudy skies, showers, thunderstorms coming our way. Humidex feeling like 34. Mainly cloudy skies overnight, low of 14. And for Thursday, mainly sunny skies, feeling like 31 with a cloudy low of 14. Friday, a mix of sun and cloud, high of 25 with a clear low of 11. Saturday, sunny skies, high of 25. And for Sunday, temperatures still hanging around 25.
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2: 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I'm Dan Dealey. That's Hot Country Traffic.
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No. Don't go anywhere. We have the news coming up and more fun. Here's some Chris Young. I'm Tracy Lynn, and this is Hot Country Mornings.

0: Morning, morning. You might be a little cranky until you have your coffee and Tracy Lynn.
1: 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Woo!
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2: Good Wednesday morning, August 12th. Happy hump day, 16 right now in Brantford. Gas up 5 cents to $1.70. I'm Stacey Englehart. A Port Rowan man who pleaded guilty to arson involving a series of fires in Norfolk County from 2024 was sentenced in Simcoe Monday. 44-year-old Chad Reimer given a year of house arrest, followed by a year of nighttime curfews. The judge appeared to give leniency, saying he was the driver, didn't start the fires. Similar charges of arson were laid against 31-year-old Matthew Smith. His case continues later this month. Ontario said wildfire crews are making progress with dozens of fires extinguished over the past 2 weeks, and fewer are now burning out of control. They recorded the largest wildfire on record this year, reaching about 3,500 square kilometers. 14 communities were evacuated, 6 can now return home, 1,100 people are still displaced. Sky watchers are being treated to both a meteor shower and partial solar eclipse. According to the Astrolab Astronomy Center, the Perseid meteor shower started yesterday, continues through Friday, but tonight is peak viewing from 11 till dawn. The debris stream today will also combine with a partial solar eclipse and create a rare celestial alignment that starts just before 1. Europe will experience a total solar eclipse. And Kids Help Phone said overnight texting demand has risen 24% nationally this year, including a 27% increase in Ontario. The organization said requests between 8 p.m. and 8 a.m. are now 3 times higher than during the day. Young people are reaching out about issues from anxiety, relationships, depression, and suicide. Many said they're seeking help for the first time. Hot Country Sports. Baseball yesterday, the Jays beat Boston 5-3. That 4-game home series continues at 7 tonight. And the WNBA tonight, the Toronto Tempo are in Dallas at 8. Hot Country weather. Mostly cloudy today with a slight chance of showers or a thunderstorm this afternoon. Windy, but a humidex nice and warm at 34. Another chance of rain and thunderstorms tonight with a low of 14. Tomorrow, sunshine returns, a humidex feeling 31. Right now, it's 16 degrees in Brantford. I'm Stacey Englehart.
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least one of them girls. Good morning. How are you? 7:09. Happy Wednesday. It's August 12th. 1-877-505-3692. You have not missed the cue to text for those Chris Stapleton tickets. A lot of messages that were coming in going, did I miss it? Did I miss it? No, you have not missed it. I have no idea when it's coming out, but it will come at some point before 9 a.m. So good luck to you. But if you want to win a $100 OLG voucher, we have your morning mind bender ready. Over the last 40 years, the number of people doing this daily has dropped by 70%. Over the last 40 years, the number of people doing this daily has dropped by 70%. What is it? 1-877-505-3692. And a friendly reminder that if you have won lately, you know, we got to spread the love here at Hot Country. So even if you've won on our sister stations, which, hey, we love that you love all the stations under our umbrella. So we just all the rules apply. So there you go. Just want to give a friendly reminder. Okay. $100 OLG voucher, your morning mind bender. Over the last 40 years, the number of people doing this daily has dropped by 70%. What is it? Could be a lot of things, but you just drop those answers. You never know if you're going to be today's winner. Don't forget to make a stop over on our Hot Country website and follow us on socials at Hot Country Crew. I'm on there too, Tracy Lynn on air. You never know what's going to pop up over there. We got a lot of stuff, but the best part is we start our day together. It's you, me, and country music. It definitely is the perfect way to start the day. We got new Shaboozy now, Cowgirl, 7-Eleven. This is Hot Country Mornings.

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2: Oh, bam! 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Oh, man, you just never know when that cue to text is going to go off. Okay, I am seeing the text line going right now, 1-877-505-3692. I know you guys really want those tickets. Well, we will find out soon enough who we're calling. Our team is just working in the background. We're giving you guys a few minutes to get in it to win it. We understand that there is slightly, you know, sometimes there's a slight delay from listening on apps, online, iHeart, on the radio. So there you go. We try our best to help you guys, and there you go. I got some tricks for a good night's sleep when it's summer and it's hot out there, and then we got that Humidex again today. People are having some trouble sleeping at night due to this heat, and you know, it is summer, but they're saying to soak your feet in cold water before you go to bed. The trick lowers your body temperature and helps you relax and feel more refreshed. People can also put a pair of socks in the fridge or the freezer before you go to bed. Take them out. TikTokers are cooling themselves down before bed by posting videos of themselves running their wrists under cold water. So another thing about cold water, too, is if you're feeling anxious and you got some anxiety, maybe your heart's pounding, you just got a lot on your mind, there's a lot of thoughts going through you, you know, all you have to do is just put some cold water. Put your hands underneath cold water. Put your feet in cold water, or maybe the lake. You're near a lake. Go put your feet in there and just take a deep breath. So there you go. I do that tip all the time. It helps me. 1-877-505-3692. Good morning.
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2: Mainly cloudy skies, thunderstorms this afternoon rolling through, showers, Humidex feeling like 34, mainly cloudy skies overnight, low of 14. And for Thursday, mainly sunny skies, Humidex feeling like 31 with a cloudy low of 14. Friday, a mix of sun and cloud, high of 25, low of 11. Saturday, sunny skies and temperatures hanging around 25.
0: Hot country traffic.
3: We're still moving well around the Paris area where we have numerous construction spots that is causing some headaches for drivers. And we're also off to a really good start if you're getting on or off the 403 and taking Colburn, where we normally see delays around the vicinity of Brant and Dalhousie. 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I'm Dan Dealey. That's Hot Country Traffic.
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2: Morgan Wallen tells Holler Country that Ella Langley's demo for I Can't Love You Anymore was hard to deny from the beginning riff. He says Ella and I have been talking about doing a song together, and we were toying with the idea of doing another duet since we've been out on tour. And this one, when she sent it over to me, I just knew it was perfect. And speaking of Ella, she was on vacation in St. Thomas in the U.S. Virgin Islands when she performed an impromptu Bob Marley cover with a local band. And at Iggy's Beach Bar, she sang Three Little Birds, and it is all over socials. Taylor Swift is going to be inducted into the Nashville Songwriters Hall of Fame under the Contemporary Songwriter Artist category. She is the youngest ever member. The ceremony will take place in Nashville this fall, and that is the lowdown.

0: Luke Holmes with Be By You. Good morning, guys. Coffee cheers. Happy hump day. Yes, we are making it through another week together. Hard to believe that we're heading into like that halfway mark of August. Well, we hope that you're having a good start to your day. And yes, moments ago, you heard that Q2 text for those Chris Stapleton tickets. Let's get to the phone line to see who it is.
1: Hello.
0: Good morning. Is this Matthew?
1: It is.
0: Good morning, Matthew. It's Tracy Lynn calling from High Country. You just text us?
1: Yes, I did.
0: You want to go see Chris Stapleton?
1: Oh, I would love to take my wife to see Chris Stapleton.
0: Well, not only are you taking your wife, but you're taking two more people because you just scored yourself four tickets to go see him September 1st at Rogers Stadium.
1: Oh, that's amazing. Thank you so much. I know she's going to be so thrilled.
0: Oh, you're going to be one lucky guy.
1: Well, and she doesn't know, too, so this is going to be such a great surprise. Thank you so much.
0: Amazing. Well, make sure you tag us in all your videos and all your photos as a High Country insider. We're so glad we got to make you happy. And, of course, the most important part, happy wife, happy life, right?
1: That's so true. So true. Thank you so much.
0: Say good morning to everybody listening.
1: Hey, good morning, everybody. Thanks for listening.
0: Oh, guys, you can be like Matthew. You'll have another chance tomorrow morning and on Friday to score yourself a four-pack of tickets to go see Chris Stapleton. Congratulations, Matthew.
1: Thank you so much.
0: Oh, there you go. Congratulations goes out to Matthew. He heard the cue to text, and he scored himself four tickets, and you can score yourself four tickets tomorrow and on Friday. We have Jason Aldean up next on Hot Country Mornings.

Josh Ross, Hate How You Look. Good morning. How are you, Tracy Lynn? We are celebrating a lot of things today. Most importantly, it is Middle Child Day. Yep. All the middle kids out there are like, yeah, you know what? People don't remember me. My mom only remembered my name when something happened and she needed someone to blame. That's the only time she got my name right. Lots of things happening. We want to know, what are your middle child stories? 1-877-505-3692. I'm a proud middle child. I've got tons of stories. What's the most middle child thing that you've ever done or had happened to you? Did you ever get left at a store? Always stuck in the middle seat of the car. Oh, I hated that. I was always like stuck between my brother and my sister. And, you know, I had to, you know, hang out in the middle seat. And of course, everything was my fault. Did you ever have to play peacemaker during a family feud? Felt invisible until something broke. And then all of a sudden, it was your fault. 1-877-505-3692. Hot Country Mornings with TL, and we are giving big coffee cheers to all the unsung heroes sandwiched between the oldest and the baby. Yeah, the middle child, the middle kids. I am a middle child. I think that might explain a lot of things. It's probably why I got into radio and TV, because I never had attention growing up. So I guarantee my mom's listening right now, and I'm going to get a text message saying, really? Really? Come on. Well, you know what? Middle kids understand that. I don't think my mom's a middle child. I don't think so. But middle

0: 14. Thursday, mainly sunny skies. Humidex feeling like 31 with a cloudy low of 14. Friday, a mix of sun and cloud, high of 25 with a low of 11. Saturday, sunny, 25. And then for Sunday, expect showers with a high of 25.
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2: Well, in case any Brantford driver wants to head toward Oakville, we do have a collision on the QEW eastbound approaching Dorval, blocking the HOB and two left lanes blocked, and it's slow from Appleby. Seeing some drivers out in Hamilton start to peel off to take alternates, so expect delays on the East 403 as you pass 6 South, as the Brantford City street still moving well. 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I'm Dan Dealey. That's Hot Country Traffic.
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Langley, Morgan Wallen, I Can't Love You Anymore, 751. Don't go anywhere. We have the news coming up and more fun. John Party now. I'm Tracy Lynn, and we are so glad you're hanging out with us and starting your day with Hot Country Mornings.

0: 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We'll be right back.
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5: It's Wednesday, August 12th. Good morning. Happy hump day. 16 right now in Brantford. The dollar 71.77 cents U.S. Gas up 5 cents overnight to $1.70 a liter. I'm Stacy Englehart. A Port Rowan man who pleaded guilty to arson involving a series of fires in Norfolk County from 2024 was sentenced in Simcoe Monday. 44-year-old Chad Reimer given a year of house arrest, followed by a year of nighttime curfews. The judge appeared to give leniency, saying he was the driver, didn't start the fires. Similar charges of arson were laid against 31-year-old Matthew Smith. His case continues later this month. Ontario said wildfire crews are making progress with dozens of fires extinguished over the past 2 weeks, and fewer are now burning out of control. They recorded the largest wildfire on record this year, reaching about 3,500 square kilometers. 14 communities were evacuated, 6 can now return home, 1,100 people are still displaced. Skywatchers being treated to a meteor shower and a partial solar eclipse, according to the Astrolabe Astronomy Center. The Perseid meteor shower has been raining down since yesterday, but continues through Friday. Tonight is peak viewing from 11 through dawn. Now today, the debris stream will combine with a partial solar eclipse to create a rare celestial event that begins just before 1 this afternoon. Europe will experience a total solar eclipse. And if you ever wanted to find your future husband or wife, but you didn't want them to know what you look like, get ready for Love is Blind Canada. Netflix announced the hit reality series is coming to this side of the border. The show puts single men and women in isolated pods, and they must get engaged before meeting face to face. Hot Country Sports. Baseball yesterday, the Jays beat Boston 5-3. That four-game home series continues at 7 tonight. And the WNBA tonight, the Toronto Tempo are in Dallas at 8. Hot Country weather. We've got some cloud cover today, a chance of showers off and on, risk of a thunderstorm. Today's high, nice and warm though. Feeling 34, slight chance of showers, thunderstorms tonight, 14, but tomorrow sunny and 31. Right now it's 16 in Brantford. I'm Stacy Englehart.
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Jelly Roll with Heart of Stone. Good morning, guys. How are you? It is 809-1-877-505-3692. Yes, the answer for the Morning Mind Bender is taking a bath. We do have a winner. Congrats goes out to Sue. She won last hour. And congrats goes out to Matthew. He scored himself those Chris Stapleton tickets. Make sure you're listening tomorrow and on Friday for the last couple of tickets that we have. Well, for this week. This week? You know me. I've got a big mouth, so they don't really tell me everything. But I can tell you, there's a lot of stuff coming your way. We want to keep you connected to your hot country community, and we understand that life is expensive. So we want to make sure you get out there and you experience as much of country as you possibly can. So just there's a lot of stuff coming your way. That's all I was told. That's all I can tell you, because like I said, I have a big mouth and I want you guys to know everything and I want you to be ready. But make sure you stop by our Hot Country website so that you're up to date on everything coming your way. Plus, follow us on socials because we post things there too, Hot Country Crew, and I'm on there too, Tracy Lynn on air. Happy hump day. Happy Wednesday. Weather. Well, I don't know. Mother Nature is saying one thing on Environment Canada. There's a few warnings in some areas. I look outside. I'm seeing sunshine. Who knows? Mother Nature just loves to play games with me. But the best part is we're hanging out together. Good morning.

0: Zach McPhee, Smoke 817. How are you? 1-877-505-3692. A special day happening. Thanks to Karen for the reminder. Today, the new moon will line up with the sun to create a total solar eclipse. The path of totality will spread across portions of Greenland, Iceland, northern Russia, Spain, Portugal, and the Atlantic, while other areas will experience a partial eclipse. Now, there's a lot of things going on, and, you know, as we've said, it's raining, it's cloudy, it's clear in some areas. You might be able to see it, but don't look at the sun directly. Never look directly at the sun during an eclipse without certified eclipse glasses or other approved solar viewing methods, okay? That's the big highlight for today, so let the kids know. But, yeah, that's pretty cool that that's happening. I always forgot. I remember back in the day. Like, I know I'm dating myself. I know back in the day. You know, there's Sophia. I got to get the sound bite. Picture this. It was the 90s. And we would have recess. And whenever there was an eclipse, which seemed like we had more back in the day than we do now, and you weren't allowed outside, and you had to stay inside for recess, and the teachers would pull the blinds down so that you did not look. And I remember trying to peek and just be like, well, what's going on? What's going on? And of course, about 2 years ago over the summer, we had that eclipse where it went really dark. And remember how odd it was, because it went dark and then you didn't hear the animals. You didn't hear anything. It was complete silence. It really messed them up. And then all of a sudden the eclipse was over, and it was just, it was a moment, but it was an amazing moment to experience. It was pretty cool. So yeah, that is what's happening for August 12th. A lot of stuff. Don't look at the sun. Be very careful. Make sure that you, I don't have the exact time, so make sure you do your research so that you have it and you are prepared for today. 1-877-505-3692. Good morning.
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0: Well, mainly cloudy skies today. Humidex feeling like 34. We're supposed to get some showers and thunderstorms coming our way this afternoon. Tonight, mainly cloudy skies, low of 14. And for Thursday, mainly sunny skies, feeling like 31 with a cloudy low of 14. Friday, a mix of sun and cloud, high of 25 with a clear low of 11. And for Saturday, 25 as your high with sunny skies.
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2: Starting to see things wake up a bit. If you're on Clarence, both directions south of west, normally see delays there. St. Paul and Brandt doing its thing as well. What's really quiet? 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That's Hot Country Traffic.
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2: Morgan Wallen tells Holler Country that Ella Langley's demo for I Can't Love You Anymore was hard to deny from the beginning riff. He says, Ella and I have been talking about doing a song together, and we were toying with the idea of doing another duet since we've been out on tour. And this one, when she sent it over to me, I just knew it was perfect. And speaking of Ella, she was on vacation in St. Thomas in the U.S. Virgin Islands when she performed an impromptu Bob Marley cover with a local band. And at Iggy's Beach Bar, she sang Three Little Birds, and it is all over socials. Taylor Swift is going to be inducted into the Nashville Songwriters Hall of Fame under the Contemporary Songwriter Artist category. She is the youngest ever member. The ceremony will take place in Nashville this fall, and that is the lowdown.

Keys Wallet, new song, Lainey Wilson. How are you? 1-877-505-3692. Good morning, Jacqueline. How are you, my queen? Yes, I know sometimes the frequencies out there, we're talking about how sometimes when you're listening to the radio in the car, you're getting other stations kind of colliding with us. That does happen. I know it sounds very bizarre, but in the summertime, sometimes with the way that the winds blow and then with the eclipse and all the universe stuff that's happening, it can interfere with that. So don't worry, we're still here. Yes, we are. You know, today, it's going to be a great day. It really is. Yesterday, we were talking about how sometimes you just need to take a deep breath and be in the moment and not always have to respond. Sometimes the best response is no response. And then we had one of our listeners, Jennifer, tell us about a book that she's reading, Let Them. And, you know, such a great theory. I think right now a lot of us are just feeling like we just need to let them. Just let them do whatever they want. We have no control. And as recovering people pleasers, you guys get it. We just need to let things be, right? Let things be and clean the garage. That's what I'm starting to do. Thank goodness my brother popped by with his truck yesterday. We were able to get the wine bottles out. And he's like, why don't you just put them in the recycling bin? And I'm like, because you can get money back for these bottles. And why not, right? Good morning, guys. It's you, me, and country music. It definitely is the perfect way to start the day. We've got some Sam Hunt coming your way right now on Hot Country Mornings.

0: Joe Miller. Under the Influence. Good morning, guys. How are you? I am feeling a little overwhelmed right now. Let me know if you can relate to this. I know that we have to have protein in our diet. I get it. I understand it. Especially ladies, we know that once we get a little bit older, we need to increase the amount of protein that we have in our diet because it's better for our mood, it's better for our bones, and blah, blah, blah, blah, blah. I am so overstimulated because every time I go on socials, I don't know what the universe is trying to tell me here, like I need more protein, but like there's protein in everything. Protein drinks, just saw some protein fudgesicles, there's ice cream protein, there's yogurt protein, there's now bread that has extra protein in it, and like I think that just, you know, there's their coffee has protein. There's so many things that are promoting protein. Is it a gimmick? Is it not? Like, I thought everything had a little bit of protein in it. I take for granted, listen, I know a chocolate bar isn't going to have protein in it. But, I mean, I don't know how much more I can incorporate into my diet. I just feel so protein overloaded. Anybody else feel that way when it comes to marketing and advertising with our products? Everything. Coffee protein. You need more protein, girl. This, that. Oh, my goodness. I'm so protein overwhelmed right now, overstimulated when it comes to protein. Do you want to drink it or do you want to eat it? Like, I mean, I just want to have some meat, some eggs. I want to get it the good way, but it's obviously not the right amount. Now I've got to add, you know, protein to my ice cream, protein to my everything. Protein will just make our life better, right? 1-877-505-3692. That's just a random rant on a Wednesday morning from TL. There you go. Yeah, a wine to wine. What wine, as we were talking about early. It is Wine Wednesday. Water Me Up Wednesday, whichever way you look at it. We are together. Happy hump day. Good morning.
1: Hot country weather.
0: Well, mainly cloudy skies for most of the day. Showers and thunderstorms coming our way this afternoon. Humidex feeling like 34. Mainly cloudy skies overnight, low 14. Thursday, mainly sunny skies, feeling like 31 with a cloudy low of 14. And for Friday, a mix of sun and cloud, high of 25 with a low of 11. And Saturday, temperatures hanging around 25 with sunny skies.
1: Hot country traffic.
2: Filling up a bit on Rest Acres. If you're heading southbound toward the 403, we have some work in the area. And we're seeing delays out of the norm on King Edward if you're heading eastbound toward Cleaver Road. Don't normally see that in this time of the morning. And King George, Wayne Gretzky, right around the 403, especially north of the 403, expect delays. Jumpstart helps kids across Canada access sport and place more kids can get into the game. 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I'm Dan Dealey. That's Hot Country Traffic.
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Good morning. Happy hump day. Happy Wednesday. How are you? Head over to our Hot Country website and get into it. We have drive-in passes up for grabs. Our film Face-Off. Which one are you going with? Walk the Line with Joaquin Phoenix and Reese Witherspoon, or are you going Country Strong with Gwyneth Paltrow and our favorite cowboy, Tim McGraw? Oh my God. I don't know which one. I can't decide. Who are you picking? 1-877-505-3692. You can let us know on the text line. Head over to our website. Get your votes in. And of course, tomorrow, you will have another chance to score yourself those Chris Stapleton tickets. Congrats goes out to Matthew, who was today's winner. I'm Tracy Lynn, and we're so glad that you are starting your day with us right here on Hot Country.

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Thanks for texting in and reassuring me that I am not the only one on a protein overload, overstimulated, confused. Well, how much do we need to eat? What are we eating it in? It seems like yogurts, ice cream, coffee, everywhere we look, especially on socials, it's protein, protein, protein. Oh, my goodness. Next thing you know, they're going to be like, hey, you want to look younger? Have some protein skincare. Oh, my goodness. I'm Tracy Lynn. We always have a great time when we start our day with each other. Yep, rise and shine and smile. It's you, me, and country music, and this is High Country Mornings.

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0: If you're looking for a conversation starter, well, I got some for you. Today is August 12th. It's the 224th day of the year. We have an eclipse happening this afternoon. There's 141 days remaining until the end of the year. It is World Elephant Day and National Middle Child Day. Coffee cheers to all the unsung heroes. Yes, the ones that are born after the first and the baby. Yeah, that middle child. We were all talking about how, we all can relate to each other. Yep. From one middle child to another. I get you. I'm here for you. It's also Vinyl Record Day and Milkman Day. 26 days left until Labor Day. And in case you didn't know, on this date in 1851, the sewing machine was invented. I'm Tracy Lynn, and this is High Country.
1: He's a ranch hand in a pinch, man. Hotter than the red on the cattle brand. Cause she's a gold digger with a quick trigger. A cast iron skillet swinging lid flipper. Now he's a double wide on the county line. Sipping on a six pack of Lone Star Light. She did him dirty, took him to the

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Well, that's it for me. My time is up. TL is out. Enjoy your workday playlist. And Ryan is still on vacation. We have Cody Jeffries hanging out with you this afternoon. She'll get you all the way back home. And we will be back together tomorrow morning. All the fun starting at 6 a.m. I'm Tracy Lynn, and this has been Hot Country Mornings.

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3: Mainly cloudy skies today. Showers and thunderstorms expected to roll through this afternoon, feeling like 34 with that Humidex. Mainly cloudy skies overnight. A few showers lingering, low of 14, and it all clears up for Thursday. Mainly sunny skies, feeling like 31 with a cloudy low of 14. Friday, a mix of sun and cloud with a high of 25. And Saturday, temperatures hanging around 25 with sunny skies.
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5: 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On August 20th, Keith Urban will be bringing his amazing guitar skills to OLG stage at Falls View Casino in Niagara. Then the lovely Casey Musgraves, she'll be coming to Scotiabank Arena in Toronto on August 24th. Brett Young will be stopping by OLG stage at Falls View Casino in Niagara on August 27th. This September 1st, Chris Stapleton will be back in Toronto at Rogers Stadium with support from Zach Top and Ashley McBride. And September 17th, Jason Aldean and Chase Matthew will be coming to Hamilton's TD Coliseum. Stay tuned to Hot Country for more amazing concert announcements, plus so you can win tickets to see Casey Musgraves, Jackson Dean, or Chris Stapleton.
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1: 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It's Morgan Wallen.
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2: Mainly cloudy skies today. Showers and thunderstorms expected to roll through this afternoon. Feeling like 34 with that Humidex. Mainly cloudy skies overnight. A few showers lingering. Low of 14, and it all clears up for Thursday. Mainly sunny skies. Feeling like 31 with a cloudy low of 14. Friday, a mix of sun and cloud with a high of 25. And Saturday, temperatures hanging around 25 with sunny skies.
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3: Mainly cloudy skies today. Showers and thunderstorms expected to roll through this afternoon. Feeling like 34 with that Humidex. Mainly cloudy skies overnight. A few showers lingering. Low of 14, and it all clears up for Thursday. Mainly sunny skies. Feeling like 31 with a cloudy low of 14. Friday, a mix of sun and cloud with a high of 25. And Saturday, temperatures hanging around 25 with sunny skies.
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Plus, the Villain Sasko breakout artist spotlight shines bright on Amanda Keels. We've got your weekend round to pick it or kick it. Great country, good times. That's all happening this weekend on your Hot Country Countdown with me, Tracy Lynn.

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2: Mainly cloudy skies today. Showers and thunderstorms expected to roll through this afternoon. Feeling like 34 with that Humidex. Mainly cloudy skies overnight. A few showers lingering. Low of 14, and it all clears up for Thursday. Mainly sunny skies. Feeling like 31 with a cloudy low of 14. Friday, a mix of sun and cloud with a high of 25. And Saturday, temperatures hanging around 25 with sunny skies.
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It's George Burge and those cowboy songs. It's Cody sitting in for Ryan, Hot Country Radio. Hey, hump day, we made it to Wednesday. Yeah, we did. It's 2:03. Hope you're having a great one. And I know this guy is having a great one because a judge down in L.A. recently cleared him from any wrongdoing in a scam case. I guess an unidentified woman gave $300,000 to a person who was impersonating Kenny Chesney online. The woman sued Kenny after she realized she had been scammed. She said he was responsible for protecting her against impersonators. Okay. Carry on, right? Hot Country Radio.

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Rec Laws and Dean Brody and Hometown Heroes. Hot Country Radio. I'm Cody sitting in for Ryan. Wednesday afternoon. Hope it's treating you well. 217 and a bit of a serious question today. Now, I know some friends that have lost pets over the past few months and workplaces don't offer bereavement as they do with human family members or the case may be. And a lot of people think it should be because they are considered family. They're your children if you don't have children, or they are your extended children if you do. So should employees be granted bereavement leave after losing a beloved pet? That's your question today. And I think, yes, I think this should be part of, the workplace. I think that, you know, if you work somewhere, you lose your pet, it's like losing your child. So I think you should be granted a bereavement day, even if it's just a day, just to kind of, deal with the grief a little, you know what I'm saying, right? So chime in and let me know your thoughts on this. Chime in through socials, Facebook, X, Instagram. 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
1: 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Hot Country will have you saying, I'm loving it. Like an emotional support animal. But he talks and plays music. Afternoons with Ryan.

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I'm Cody sitting in for Ryan. And this song apparently was undeniable from the beginning. Morgan Wallen says that Ella Langley's demo for I Can't Love You Anymore, hard to deny from the very beginning riff. He says, Ella and I have been talking about doing a song for a little while now. Been on tour together and I'm a huge fan of what she does. And she wrote and sent over the song. And from the beginning riff, hard to deny. Had to do it. I'm honored she wanted me to be the one to do it with her. So here's the song in question. No doubt about it. It's a hit. Ella Langley, Morgan Wallen. Can't Love You Anymore. Hot Country 93.9.

Sure, here at Hot Country, we play the latest. But remember, sometimes we need to go back to the songs that made us fall in love with country in the first place. Like this one.

Jason Aldean, Tattoos on This Town, Hot Country Radio, Cody in for Ryan. It's 2:38 on your Wednesday afternoon, midway there, and Ryan will be back with you again on Monday, just taking a well-deserved week off. That guy works really hard. I don't know if he works as hard as Tracy Lynn, because I don't think anyone in this world works as hard as TL, but I digress. If you're a fan of this guy, you may want to check out his show. It is coming up at the History in Toronto, Cameron Whitcomb and the Fragile Egos Tour, and it's Friday, August 14th. So coming up this Friday. What a great way to kick off your weekend. You can find out more by visiting our website. It's Cameron Whitcomb and Kingdom of Fear, Hot Country Radio.

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2: Morgan Wallen tells Holler Country that Ella Langley's demo for I Can't Love You Anymore was hard to deny from the beginning riff. He says Ella and I have been talking about doing a song together, and we were toying with the idea of doing another duet since we've been out on tour. And this one, when she sent it over to me, I just knew it was perfect. And speaking of Ella, she was on vacation in St. Thomas in the U.S. Virgin Islands when she performed an impromptu Bob Marley cover with a local band. And at Iggy's Beach Bar, she sang Three Little Birds, and it is all over socials. Taylor Swift is going to be inducted into the Nashville Songwriters Hall of Fame under the Contemporary Songwriter Artist category. She is the youngest ever member. The ceremony will take place in Nashville this fall. And that is the lowdown.
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3: No, you're surprised, but a yellow watch is in effect for a severe thunderstorm watch. Yes, mainly cloudy, chance of showers. Risk of a thunder shower, 26, humidity about 34. Cloudy tonight, risk of a thunder shower, and a little foggy in there too, down to 14. Sunshine's back tomorrow. Fog will clear up. Highs of 26, 31 with the Humidex. And Friday, we're looking at a mix of sun and cloud and a high of 27.
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Keith Urban, long, hot summer. I don't know. It's been a weird summer. It's been hot. It's been cold. It's been rainy. It's been this. It's been that. I don't know. It's all over the place. Country radio. It's 2:48. I'm Cody. And you know, once you check out Cameron Whitcomb this Friday, it may give you the bug to check out another great live show. And you can with this guy. Monday, August 31st, coming up at the CNE. It's going to be a great show to check out. Dallas Smith. Pretty sure he'll perform this one. Good time goes. Hot Country Radio.

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under the Contemporary Songwriter Artist category. Now, she is the youngest ever member. The ceremony will take place in Nashville this fall. And she says, from the time I started writing songs as a child, I fixated on Nashville as the perfect place to be. And look how well that's worked out for her, right? I know. It's Cody in for Ryan. It's 3:03. And speaking of young artists that are doing very well, this one is going to be the next up-and-comer, I predicted. Stella Lefty in Boston, Hot Country Radio.

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0: Just a guy who loves country music just as much as you do. 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
1: That's Brett Kissel and a few good stories. Hot Country Radio 317. Good Wednesday afternoon. I'm Cody Jeffries in for Ryan Goss, who is back with you on Monday. And you still got a few more chances to get yourself some tickets for Chris Stapleton's show coming up September 1st in Toronto at Rogers Stadium. Tracy Lynn will hook you up again tomorrow morning. The All-American Road Show with Zach Topp and Ashley McBride along for the ride. Oh my God, that is going to be the best show ever. You don't want to miss this one. 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That easy. And you know the number, 1-877-505-3692, in case you don't, and you can find out more at our website. Dan and Shay say so. 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

0: say so. Good afternoon. Eastbound on the 401, we're looking at some heavy delays through the 6s and then traveling towards Guelph Line. Westbound 401, mainly looking at volume into Milton from James Snow Parkway to past Highway 25. Haven't heard of any recent difficulties on the West 403. It is starting to fill in heading in towards Hamilton, but trouble-free. 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I'm Jennifer Young. That's Hot Country Traffic.
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Happy hump day, getting closer to the weekend. And a few things going on this weekend. Left to Center Fest 26, the Harmony United Church, hosting a night of indie plays and artisan vendors on Saturday. Hip Fest also happening to celebrate the Tragically Hip, tribute bands, local food vendors, and more. That's at Harmony Square on Saturday as well. And 35th anniversary special event, Bradford Twin Valley Zoo celebrating its anniversary with games, a bouncy castle, and family activities also taking place on Saturday. So things to do to get out and enjoy the family before they're back to school, before you know it. I know, I'm sorry I said the back to school. Although if you look at stores, right? I know. Never too early for that. Zach McPhee and Smoke, Hot Country 93.9.

That's Brooks and Dunn, the Neon Moon. Hot Country Radio, it's Cody and for Ryan. Good Wednesday afternoon, 3:40. Hasn't been that bad for sleeping, but I know some nights can get a little hot and sticky. And if you don't have air conditioning, I thought this was kind of cool. Three tricks for a good night's sleep if it's too hot for you to sleep. Now, soaking feet in cool water before bed is one of them. Apparently, it lowers your body temperature and kind of helps you relax and feel more refreshed. You can also put on a pair of socks from the fridge and wear them to bed. Hopefully they're clean. Don't need that smell in the freezer, right? And apparently TikTokers are cooling themselves down before bed by posting videos of themselves running their wrists under cold water. So I've never tried any of these tips, mind you, but I may keep them in mind for next time it gets a little too hot for sleeping. High Valley and Fools, Hot Country Radio.

0: Country weather.
1: No, you're surprised, but a yellow watch is in effect for a severe thunderstorm watch. Yes, mainly cloudy, chance of showers. Risk of a thunder shower, 26, humidity about 34. Cloudy tonight, risk of a thunder shower, and a little foggy in there too, down to 14. Sunshine's back tomorrow. Fog will clear up. Highs of 26, 31 with the Humidex. And Friday, we're looking at a mix of sun and cloud and a high of 27.
2: Good afternoon. Eastbound on the 401, we're looking at some heavy delays through the 6s and then traveling towards Guelph Line. Westbound 401, mainly looking at volume into Milton from James Snow Parkway to past Highway 25. Haven't heard of any recent difficulties on the West 403. It is starting to fill in heading in towards Hamilton, but trouble-free. 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I'm Jennifer Young. That's Hot Country Traffic.
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Tennille Town, Sunshine's Free, Hot Country Radio, Cody and for Ryan, Wednesday afternoon, 3:52, and asking you the question today, kind of a serious one, should employees be granted bereavement leave after losing a beloved pet? Now, I think yes, just because they are an extended part of your family, sometimes even closer, because, you know, if you don't have kids, like, you know, my husband and I don't, we take on all the fur kids as our members of the family. And I know it's devastating when you lose a pet. Like, I work part-time in a vet clinic, and how many people just leave in tears. And it's just, it becomes a part of your life, and they're your family. So yes, I do honestly believe that you should. And the question today is, do you think so too? Nancy chimes in by saying yes. And so far, that is the going rate. Yes is the answer. No one so far has said no. So keep chiming in and let me know. Socials, email, and of course, you can text me 1-877-505-3692. Luke Holmes and Hurricane, Hot Country Radio.

Shane Brown, Woman, Hot Country Radio. It's Cody in for Ryan. Happy hump day. And don't forget, coming up, your Hot 5 at 5, which you can vote for, by the way. And, you know, have your say in the music that we play, like you do each and every Friday with Tracy Lynn and her Pick It or Kick It. Another great one coming up this Friday for you to, you know, have your say in the music we play. We don't just play the music for our fun and benefit. We play it for you because it is your radio station. And, you know, we want to do what you want to do and hear and all of the above. So chime in, go to our website, and, you know, chime in for the Hot 5 at 5, which is coming up very soon. Jason Aldean, Don't Tell on Me, Hot Country Radio.

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1: I was all but 22, I think, at the time. I'd been out on the road, lonely at night. And it'd been a while.

0: James Barker Band, It's Working, Hot Country Radio, and also heard Ella Langley before that. And she says that several country music stars saved her life last year. She says, I've always struggled with my mental health, and it's always been kind of a part of who I am, and I think it's part of why I do what I do. But with this job, I knew that would be the thing that I kind of struggle with the most. So having Miranda Lambert there and Lainey Wilson and a lot of other women like Gretchen Wilson, Jody Messina, who were just constantly there for me. There's not a rule book to this job, and there's really only people's stories to get you through, like, oh, this is normal. I should feel this insane. And I think just having somebody else say, like, yeah, that's 100% how I felt. This is how I feel. And it's okay to feel like your head is spinning off a rocker every day, because that's just the journey you're on right now. And one day it will slow down. So yeah, having that save me and save my life last year with all those great gals. You got to love the girl power, and you got to have the girls beside you. You know, you got to have that fan club in your backseat. I'm Cody in for Ryan, and more great music is still on the way, including some Josh Ross and Morgan Wallen. And it's Cody Johnson, his latest Horseback, Hot Country Radio.
1: He's a ranch hand in a pinch, man. Hotter than the red on the cattle brand. Cause she's a gold digger with a quick trigger. A cast iron skillet swinging lid flipper. Now he's a double wide on the county line. Sipping on a six pack of Lone Star Light. She did him dirty, took him.

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Now he's a buckskin, 15 hands, five-time team road champion. 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
1: Westbound on the QEW at Appleby Line. Watch out for a stalled vehicle. Two right lanes are blocked. Emergency help on scene. And then volume delays on the 403. Heading into Hamilton towards Main Street. A little bit slow through the link, but in great shape all the way out towards Brantford. 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I'm Jennifer Young. That's Hot Country Traffic.
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2: 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Hot Country will have you saying, I'm loving it. 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

Josh Ross, Single Again, Hot Country, 93.9, 426. Cody sitting in for Ryan on your Wednesday afternoon. And don't forget, Friday, Hometown Hero. You know, you can put anybody here in Brantford as the Hometown Hero because it's all what you feel and what you think on someone who's deserving of that award. And, you know, it could be someone who goes the extra mile, someone who does a lot of charity work. It could be someone in your workplace that, you know, just doesn't get the, you know, the props that they deserve. So if you know someone, let Tracy Lynn know. 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There's no age. There's no, you know, girl, boy, anything. It can be anyone that you think is deserving. That's what's so great about this award and so great about Tracy Lynn. So let her know who's deserving of that award, and we can find out more at our website. Yes.

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Shania Twain, that don't impress me much, Hot Country Radio. And you know what was impressive, speaking of girl power earlier, was the fact that Tracy Lynn is such a big fan of Shania Twain and how when she went to interview her, she dressed like her 90s icon, which I thought was so cool. She pulled it off great, too, and what a great chat that was. But Shania Twain is just, she is someone to look up to. She's got the girl power going on, not just from her days of, you know, shaking her thing on, you know, Any Man of Mine, but, you know, she's just embracing who she is today, which I think is fantastic. It's hard for a woman to be in the spotlight. It really is. I don't envy the actresses who go through it in Hollywood. But Shania Twain says that, you know, she goes, I'm not 30 anymore. I'm not even 25. She goes, you know, I just got to learn to be the age I am and that I won't ever be that again. That's my own fault for not looking in the mirror when I was younger, and shame on me. I encourage everybody, enjoy yourself the way you are right now and love it. Vanity is not worth the torture. And, you know, she knows what she speaks. She is going through menopause and she's, you know, vocal about it. She went through Lyme disease and all of the above. So good on her. Cody in for Ryan. It's 4:33 in James Barker Band. After Dark, Hot Country Radio.

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1: Know your surprise, but a yellow watch is in effect for a severe thunderstorm watch. Yes, mainly cloudy, chance of showers. Risk of a thunder shower, 26, humidity about 34. Cloudy tonight, risk of a thunder shower, and a little foggy in there too, down to 14. Sunshine's back tomorrow, fog will clear up. Highs of 26, 31 with the Humidex, and Friday we're looking at a mix of sun and cloud and a high of 27.
2: Busy volume on the westbound QEW from Appleby Line, still off and on towards the Burlington Skyway Bridge and heading past Centennial Parkway out to Fruitland Road. Also, heavy delays in the QEW in both directions in St. Catharines. Toronto-bound QEW approaching 7th Street. There is a crash. The two left lanes are blocked. 403 in Brantford, that's wide open in both directions. 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I'm Jennifer Young. That's Hot Country Traffic.
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9: Hello, friends. 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If you're in the mood for a fun road trip, Lasso is happening this August 15th and 16th with performances by Thomas Rhett, Mumford & Sons, John Party, Old Dominion, and much more. On August 20th, Keith Urban will be bringing his amazing guitar skills to OLG stage at Falls View Casino in Niagara. Then the lovely Casey Musgraves, she'll be coming to Scotiabank Arena in Toronto on August 24th. Brett Young will be stopping by OLG stage at Falls View Casino in Niagara on August 27th. This September 1st, Chris Stapleton will be back in Toronto at Rogers Stadium with support from Zach Topp and Ashley McBride. And September 17th, Jason Aldean and Chase Matthew will be coming to Hamilton's TD Coliseum. Stay tuned to Hot Country for more amazing concert announcements, plus so you can win tickets to see Casey Musgraves, Jackson Dean, or Chris Stapleton.
0: 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Don't lift a finger, just say, "Hey Google, play Hot Country," to hang out with Ryan all afternoon.

So in Ringling and Love, Hate, Love, Hot Country Radio, I'm Cody sitting in for Ryan, her Shania Twain back there, and she's on this date in history. Yeah, her and her hubby, producer Mutt Lange, welcome baby boy Asia, 2001. So do the math. Yeah, he's 25 right now. Think about that. Crazy, right? Remember when he was a baby starting to show up in pictures? Sewing machine also invented, 1851 on that one. Lionel Richie performing his hit song All Night Long with special lyrics written for the occasion at the closing ceremonies of the 84 Summer Olympics in L.A. back in, of course, 1984. And Richard Marx hitting number one right here waiting in 1989. And Billy Joel also became a dad for the second time when his fourth wife, Alexis, gave birth to a baby girl, Della Rose, in 2015. Some birthdays to celebrate today. Rebecca Gayhart is 55. Pete Sampras, the tennis player, is 55 as well. Casey Affleck is 51. And boxer Tyson Fury is 38. And if you're celebrating today, happy birthday. Hope it's a great one for you as we celebrate with your Hot 5 at 5. Coming up, 5 most requested songs as voted by you just around the corner. And, of course, you still have time to vote for that through the website. Old Dominion, Snapback, Hot Country Radio.

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0: Brantford, the votes are in. Who have you picked as today's hottest song? Thanks to Brandt Overhead Door, here is song number 5 on today's Hot 5 at 5.

It's Dallas Smith, number five, Good Time Goes, Hot 5 at 5, Hot Country Radio. It's Cody in for Ryan. And this gal apparently is helping her hubby, Travis Kelce, prepare for the upcoming NFL season. Source says she's all in with him and wants to be the ultimate support system. So she's cooking him healthy meals. She's going to bed early right alongside him, and she has no issues buckling down and focusing. It's what she does best, really. No kidding. It's Taylor Swift from Toy Story 5. Number four, I Knew It, I Knew You, Hot Country Radio.

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Will yours be number one? The Hot 5 at 5, brought to you by Brandt Overhead Door. Number three.

Song number three, Bailey Zimmerman, Chevy Silverado, Hot Country Radio. And that's kind of a very personal song for him. Tells the true story of the 2005 white Chevy Silverado that he bought from his grandfather at the age of 16. Now, that truck represents his first real love, his first profound heartbreak, symbolizing how memories stay behind even after a person leaves. And sometimes that's the hardest thing, right? It's Cody in for Ryan, and hope you're having a great Wednesday afternoon, 5:10, as we continue with song number two. That goes to High Valley. You voted them in with Fools, Hot Country Radio, and Hot 5 at 5.

Brantford. Who have you picked as today's hottest song? Thanks to Brant Overhead Door, here is song number one on today's Hot 5 at 5.

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1: Eastbound on the 401, it's heavily traveled still from Highway 6 South all the way in towards the Guelph Line. Westbound 401 into Milton delays James Snow Parkway towards the Guelph Line as well. Highway 5-6 slow going through Clappison's Corners with volume and then bunching up trying to merge with West 403 traffic. It's busy right off the QEW all the way in towards Main Street. Jumpstart helps kids across Canada access sport and play so more kids can get into the game. Learn more at jumpstart.canadiantire.ca. I'm Jennifer Young, that's Hot Country Traffic.
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Getting you geared up for tomorrow. Tomorrow, big day. Miracle Treat Day at DQ. Come on. It's a great thing. 100% of net proceeds going towards McMaster's Children's Hospital with all the blizzards sold. Delicious. Lonnie's Soup Kitchen also accepting non-perishable food items for their soup kitchen. Help restock the shelves and keep the Brantford community. You know, every donation makes a difference. In addition, Lonnie's Soup Kitchen will be donating $100 to McMaster's Children's Hospital as well. Together, we can make a difference. And, you know, there's no calories either when you're having that blizzard for a good cause. So, get on out there and check it out. All happening at, you know, the DQ. Can't miss it. 115 King's George Road here in Brantford. I say you can't miss it because there's going to be a lineup for all the blizzards and helping out a great cause for this. So find out more at our website. And Shaboozy, Cowgirl, Hot Country, 93.9.

That's Jordan Davis, and next thing you know, Hot Country Radio. I'm Cody in for Ryan. Wow, getting lots of answers for my question today. Should employees be granted bereavement leave after losing a beloved pet? And unanimously, it's a yes. Laura says 100%. Martine says, yes, it was my greatest loss. Nancy also says 100%. It's very hard when a pet passes, and for many, including me, their family. Bereavement is real and deserves compassion. Tina says, absolutely. My son lost his cat over the weekend. His first baby he got when he moved out on his own almost 10 years ago. Ghost was and always will be his first son, and it's been brutally hard on him. Myrna and Tabitha both agree, absolutely, 100% yes. So, where do we go to get this law laid down, right? Because I think it's legit and something should be done about it. So it's bereavement. Even if it's just a day to get your thoughts together, you'll never get your grief put aside in a day, or everyone takes their own time. But it's just a day to, you know, muddle through. You know what I'm saying? So thank you for all your answers. Braden King and We Got Beer, Hot Country Radio.

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1: No, you're surprised, but a yellow watch is in effect for a severe thunderstorm watch. Yes, mainly cloudy, chance of showers. Risk of a thunder shower, 26, humidity about 34. Cloudy tonight, risk of a thunder shower, and a little foggy in there too, down to 14. Sunshine's back tomorrow, fog will clear up. Highs of 26, 31 with the Humidex, and Friday we're looking at a mix of sun and cloud and a high of 27.
2: Extremely slow on the eastbound 401, still from Highway 6 South all the way through towards the Guelph Line. Westbound 401, delays still from James Snow Parkway towards the Guelph Line and heading towards Highway 6 South as well. Westbound on the 403, delays coming off the QEW towards Main Street. A little bit slow through the link, but it is improving. 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That's Hot Country Traffic.
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That's Tucker Whitmore and Who Told You That? Hot Country Radio. I'm Cody, sitting in for Ryan. Thank you so much for hanging out. I appreciate the company. And I know you miss Ryan, but he is back with you on Monday. So thank you for letting me hang out in his place. I will see you back here again tomorrow afternoon at 2. Don't forget Tracy Lynn tomorrow morning. You can never forget Tracy Lynn, right? Ever. She is who I want to be when I grow up. I just love her so much. The things that she does, and, you know, she's just the most amazing gal in radio. She is. So tune in tomorrow morning and find out why, if you haven't tuned in, which I know you have. And if you have, tell all your friends, because she is the best thing to wake up to ever in radio. So tomorrow morning, Chris Stapleton tickets on the line. Cue to text. That's all there is. When you hear that, text your name and Chris to our text line. Could be winning a 4-packet tickets for the show September 1st in Toronto. All this and more. Tracy Lynn tomorrow morning. I'll see you back here tomorrow afternoon. Leaving you with James Barker Band. You didn't hear it from me. Hot Country Radio. Have a great one.

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0: Jamming up on the westbound 401 in the express lanes at Trafalgar. Broken down vehicle in the right lane. Emergency crews on scene. And then westbound 401 looking at delays from James Snow Parkway towards Highway 6 South. Eastbound lanes of the 401 busy beyond Highway 6 North to the Guelph line. 403 in Brantford, it's wide open. 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I'm Jennifer Young. That's Hot Country Traffic.
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9: Morgan Wallen tells Holler Country that Ella Langley's demo for I Can't Love You Anymore was hard to deny from the beginning riff. He says, Ella and I have been talking about doing a song together, and we were toying with the idea of doing another duet since we've been out on tour. And this one, when she sent it over to me, I just knew it was perfect. And speaking of Ella, she was on vacation in St. Thomas in the U.S. Virgin Islands when she performed an impromptu Bob Marley cover with a local band. And at Iggy's Beach Bar, she sang Three Little Birds, and it is all over socials. Taylor Swift is going to be inducted into the Nashville Songwriters Hall of Fame under the Contemporary Songwriter Artist category. She is the youngest ever member. The ceremony will take place in Nashville this fall. And that is the lowdown.
10: Looks like problems on the westbound 401 express lanes through Trafalgar have cleared. Traffic is slowly filtering through, heading into Milton. It's improving, but delays towards Highway 6 South remain. Eastbound 401, delays beyond Highway 6 South, heading towards the Guelph Line. Westbound QEW, that's still quite busy between Oakville and Burlington onto the 403 towards Waterdown Road. Jumpstart helps kids across Canada access sport and play so more kids can get into the game. Learn more at jumpstart.canadiantire.ca. I'm Jennifer Young, that's Hot Country Traffic.
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1: Often referred by the Mayans as the food of the gods, chocolate continues to be one of the most popular treats around the world. Not only does chocolate taste delicious, it is packed full of nutrients. The darker the chocolate, the more your health benefits. Consuming dark chocolate is a natural way to reduce inflammation in your body, improve brain function, and boost your immune and cardiovascular health. Though keep in mind, chocolate is high in calories, so be sure to consume in moderation. It's also important to look at the ingredients label. The less ingredients in chocolate, the cleaner and healthier it is for you to eat. So why not indulge in the finer things in life? 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And as we all know, where there is chocolate, there is happiness.
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